0: two fantastic players wrapping up that long set of music. That was Blair Bryant on the bass and Blake Aaron on the guitar on that track with Morning Prayer. Before that, we also heard Gerald Albright with More Than Enough. Harry Connick Jr. back there did One Fine Thing. Adrian Crutchfield on the saxophone with Hypnotic. And we started out that set with Down to the Bone and I Softly Surrender to You. 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Coming up, we've got the latest from Pieces of a Dream and also a classic from Mr. Luther Vandross. Coming up next, that all starts in about a minute on WSIE. 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

brand new music there from Pieces of a Dream. That is called Heading Out. And before that, we heard from Luther Vandross with Never Too Much. You know, we've got a special event coming up tomorrow. 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So we hope to see you out there tomorrow. Doors are at 5 p.m., and the movie starts at 6 p.m. All right, let's get you back to the music. We've got Brenton Wood coming up in just a bit with a classic from him, also Combo. And right now, here's Bobby Humphrey from 1972, I Love Every Little Thing About You, on WSIE 88.7 The Sound.

That's brand new music from Nathan Mitchell there, featuring Kyle Schroeder on the saxophone. That one is called Summertime, Summer Vibes, right here on WSIE. And before that, we heard Chris Standring going back to 1998 to his very first album, featuring Rick Braun on the horn on that one. That was Cool Shades. I'm Jason Churchin with you on this Friday afternoon. It is the 4 p.m. hour, and coming up, we've got Young Gun, Silver Fox. We're going to also hear Errol Garner, Andrea Lisa featuring Rebecca Jade, some Braxton Brothers, and St. Louis's own 3 Central coming up as well. Right now, here's Billy Joel going out by request, going back to 1977 with She's Always a Woman on WSIE 88.7 The Sound, St. Louis's NPR Music Station.

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0: WSIE 88.7 The Sound from right here in St. Louis. That is 3 Central with It Might Be You, wrapping up that long set of music. Before that, we heard from Young Gun Silver Fox with Just for Pleasure. Also, the Braxton Brothers did A Night to Love. Andrea Lisa featuring Rebecca Jade on vocals with Feeling Free. And we started out that set with Errol Garner and Highwire. 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Coming up, we've got Andy Snitzer on the way and also Sean LaBelle featuring Mesa and Stokely. 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

WSIE 88.7 The Sound. It's Saxman Andy Snitzer there with Don't Wanna Stop. And before that, we heard from Sean LaBelle featuring Mesa and Stokely on vocals with Your Love Kept Calling My Name. 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This weekend, we've got The Fellowship on tonight, and that's going to be Scooter Brown and also DJ Noon, so make sure you check them out from 7 until 10 tonight on WSIE 88.7 The Sound. And also, I'll mention, we've got a special piece of programming right after the Friday Night Jam. We had a composer's concert that happened here on campus with the SIUE Department of Music that happened back on the 17th of April, and we were able to record that concert. It features a lot of great student composers with their original works performed by faculty, staff, and students here in the Department of Music at SIUE, and we'll play that for you from 10 until about 11:45 with your host, Kim Archer. So that's going to be coming up right after the Friday Night Jam. Really cool stuff with them. I think you'll enjoy it. It's got some classical pieces, some jazz pieces, and also some experimental music in there as well. It's totally fun. Check that out after the Friday Night Jam, starting at 10 tonight, with the classical composers and jazz composers and all kinds of great music on WSIE. Let's get you back to the tunes. We've got Bobby Caldwell with Marilyn Scott coming up, also Gabriel Mark Hasselbeck. But first, here's Lonnie Liston Smith with Voodoo Woman on WSIE.

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Keeping it fresh and funky there, new music from Nicholas Cole with Greenlight. I absolutely love what he's been doing in the format. Great stuff from him. And also before that, we heard from Mindy Hebert on the saxophone with Play. I'm Jason Church in with you this afternoon. Hopefully you're having a good one so far. We're going to make it a great one with the music we've got coming up. We've got Hank Mobley on the way, also Thelonious Monk, Craig Charmat's new one, Cindy Bradley, and some Brent Mason. Right now, let's keep things rolling here as Acoustic Element from right here in St. Louis. Their lead guitarist, Aaron Burlbaugh, is also the lead guitarist and the Carlos Santana, if you will, for the Santana tribute band. It's Black Magic, the Santana Experience. Here they are right now, though, with Acoustic Element. This is their rendition of Despacito. Great stuff here on WSIE 88.7 The Sound, St. Louis's NPR music station.

0: 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As a part of its 49th season Phoenix Rising Performance Series, The Black Rep will present the U.S. premiere of August Wilson's Jitney in Italian, May 1st through the 3rd at the Kirkwood Performing Arts Center. Directed by Renzo Carbonara, Jitney features an African-Italian ensemble cast. St. Louis is the first stop on the U.S. tour, set in the late 1970s. Jitney takes place during urban renewal, which threatens a makeshift gypsy cab service. Jitney in Italian. TheBlackRep.org.
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0: Yeah, that's a great one right there. I used to play that in college back in the late 90s. That's Brent Mason from 1997 with Cayman Moon wrapping up that long set of music. Before that, it was Cindy Bradley on the horn with Night Flight, also Hank Mobley with Far Away Lands. Craig Charmat did Santa Barbara Cruising, and we started out that set with Thelonious Monk and In Walked Bud. If you love this music, help keep it alive. 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Coming up, we've got Brian Culbertson's new one, and also Patti LaBelle and Michael McDonald team up for an awesome vocal piece. That all starts in right about a minute on WSIE. 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The 2026 St. Louis Bach Festival continues into May as they celebrate their historic 85th season. Upcoming events include a beer with Bach at Das Bevo on Friday, May 8th, a free night of singing and community with Beer Choir St. Louis. Then it's the season finale on May 17th with J.S. 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

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That's the new one from Brian Culbertson with Eric Marienthal doing Morning Light. And before that, it was Patti LaBelle and Michael McDonald with On My Own. 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Still to come, we've got Brian McKnight on the way and also one from Jordan Love. But first, here's Bob Marley and the Wailers doing a little reggae for you. It's Waiting in Vain on WSIE.

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That's Carol Albert on the keys with City Walk. Congratulations to her for coming in at number one on the charts last week with that tune. And before that, we heard from Terrence Blanchard, that one going out by request to Robin Boyce. That was Footprints. I'm Jason Churchin with you, and this is the last hour of my show this afternoon, so we're going to make it count, as I like to say. We've got some Bob James with Patty Austin coming up, David Benoit and Jeff Lorber, Skinny Hightower and Alex Parchman, a lot of team-ups in the next set. Also some acid jazz from Yada Yada and Amber Flutie Nastiness Underwood, all of that on the way. Right now, here's one from Bonafide, and a lot of people don't know this, but there is a vocalist and bassist by the name of Slim Man. We play a few songs from him. He's actually the bassist from the band Bonafide. Here they are right now. It's Bonafide with their version of a war classic. It's Lowrider on WSIE 88.7 The Sound, St. Louis's NPR Music Station.

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WSIE 88.7 The Sound from across the other side of the state from Kansas City. That is educator and flute player Amber Flutie Nastiness Underwood there with Strobe Light wrapping up that long set of music. Before that, it was Skinny Hightower and Alex Parchment with Red Lights. We also heard Bob James featuring Patty Austin on vocals with I Feel a Song in My Heart. David Benoit and Jeff Lorber did Boarding Pass and Yada Yada back at the top of that set doing the acid jazz thing with Summer Strut. I am Jason Church in with you, and you know we are a listener-supported radio station, and we're here because someone before you said, yeah, I'm going to make a donation. 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Well, it's not for us. It kind of is because we love the radio station just as much as you do, but this is for this radio station. 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On the way, we've got Kim Scott coming up and also a classic from Sarah Vaughan. That all starts in right about a minute on WSIE. 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

WSIE 88.7 The Sound. That is flautist Kim Scott with Hide and Seek. And before that, it was Sarah Vaughan from 1954 with her rendition of Lullaby of Birdland. Well, I'm Jason Church, and it's about time for me to head on out of here. Coming up next, we've got the Friday Night Jam from 7 until 10. This evening, we featured De Fellowship with DJ Noon and Scooter Brown. It's going to be a fantastic show. And then right after that, at 10 o'clock, we've got the Composer's Concert from right here at SIUE. That actually happened back on Friday, the 17th of April, and we were there to record it, and we'll present that this evening with your host, Kim Archer, and it's going to be a presentation of a few different genres of music. There's some jazz, there's some classical, and some experimental music there as well, but it's all original compositions by SIUE composition students, and it's all performed by SIUE students, staff, and faculty in the SIUE Department of Music. So it's going to be a fantastic show. Again, the Friday Night Jam, 7 until 10 tonight, and then after that, the Composer's Concert from 10 until about 10:45. All right, I'm going to get out of here. I'm going to leave you with the new one from Michael J. Thomas here in a few minutes, but first here's Freddie Hubbard from 1982. Here's Star Eyes on WSIE 88.7 The Sound. I'll talk with you on Monday.

0: You've found St. Louis's home for great jazz, smooth jazz, blues, easy R&B, and more. 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